It's the king of the city, ladies love Lonnie here to take over the night shift, man. The city lit tonight. It's a concert tonight. But hey, if you ain't going to the concert, it's all good because we're going to be lit too on your radio station. And I'm going to make it feel like you're at a concert. You dig? We're going to start this show off with Cardi.

0: Obvious, Chris Brown right here on Power 107.5. Columbus is number one for hip-hop and R&B. 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It's the GOAT, your girlfriend's favorite at Ladies Love, Lonnie. And welcome to the Taco Tuesday edition of the number one night show in Columbus, L3 at Nights, man. I'm happy to be here. The week is already starting off great for me. Hopefully, it's starting off great for you. And if it's not, then I got some stuff for you on tonight's show that might cheer you up. Like what's going down this weekend. The Columbus Arts Festival is back. You know, we got that One Voyage Cruise going crazy right now. And, of course, something to look forward to this weekend. Also, 614 Day. And if that's not enough, then how about we gassing you up for a month straight? I got details on all of that for you coming up on L3 at Nights, man. Just follow me on social media platforms at Ladies Love Lonnie. I know a lot of people is downtown right now getting ready for that Don Toliver Octane tour that's going down that Nationwide Arena. So shout out to all the out-of-towners that's in town just for one night. Shouts out to all of y'all. Go follow me on the gram once again at Ladies Love Lonnie. If you're trying to party tonight, kick it tonight, link up and do some content. Hey, I'm off the air at midnight, so I can pop out wherever y'all at, you know? But let's get tonight's show started. And we also got DJ Mr. King with that 9 o'clock takeover mix for y'all. Yeah, he gonna put in some Don Toliver for y'all.
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3: 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If I want to go to the movies by myself, I'm going by myself. 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
3: 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You know what? 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

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It's your girlfriend's favorite, at Ladies Love Lonnie. Welcome back to L3 at Nights on this Taco Tuesday, man. But this Saturday, something to look forward to. I can't wait. 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All of this is for free. Free admission. You ain't got to worry about paying at the front gate or none of that stuff, man. It's going down this Saturday starting at 10 a.m. early morning. If you're an early bird like me, then you're going to be one of the first people out there at 10 a.m. getting to that art before anybody else get to that art. If you need more information, go to our website, mycolumbuspower.com. We get everything you need posted. Don't forget to check out the Power 107.5 tent because we got something for you and your kids to do for some fun. Yeah.

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0: 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It's the one and only At Ladies Love Lonnie. You listening to L3 at night. Shout out to everybody that got me turned up. Even at work, you know I rock with you the long way. 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It's going down, all right, at the end of the year in October. If you need more information, go to our website right now, mycolumbuspower.com. I got more for you coming up.
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0: Just know, if you tired of hearing that song, well, you're going to hear it for the rest of the summer for sure. That's Young Miami. Spin that song of the summer. It's Power 107.5, Columbus's number one for hip-hop and R&B. Inside the 107 days of summer, it's the city's favorite at Ladies Love Lonnie. Welcome back to L3 at Night on this Tuesday night in the city, man. And it's a lit one. It's a concert going on right now at Nationwide Arena. Don Tolliver got it lit. Shout out to everybody that's down there having a good time, man. June is just filled with so many concerts and festivals and fun. I mean, we had the Daddy Daughter Day Party. We had, we got the Arts Festival this weekend. We got Don Tolliver in the city today. We got Baby Keem in the city tomorrow. And guess what? Don't forget, it's also 614 Day coming up. Join Power 107.5 this Sunday as we celebrate all things Columbus at 614 Day. We're going to be highlighting our community, our culture, and businesses, and the connections that make Columbus special, starting at noon in the Discovery District at Long and Spring. 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

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Yep, I'm going to tell you how you can tap in coming up in less than 10 minutes. 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Sometimes.

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0: I know everybody named Janice probably hate that song, man. 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It's the one and only At Ladies Love Lonnie. 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

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It's L3 at Nights taking over the night shift during the work week, man. Monday through Friday, I'm going to be on your airwaves until midnight, man. But yesterday, all my sports heads, how y'all feel about the NBA Finals? The Spurs got a dub in Madison Square Garden last night, 115 to 111. And a lot of New Yorkers was upset because President Trump was at the game. And they said, he coming. He might mess up the momentum. They canceled all the watch parties outside of New York. They put these barricades up just feet away from the stadium where people couldn't surround it. And it was a whole bunch of chaos, man. The Secret Service was outside. The police was being extra outside. All because President Trump was in attendance. And you know, the Knicks been winning like 15 games in a row. And they're blaming Trump for their loss, especially Stephen A. Smith. He said that, the Knicks lost because the president was in attendance. And of course, President Trump has some choice of words. You know, he's going to respond to any criticism that anybody got to say about him. And he said that Stephen A. Smith was attacking his intellect in the process. And he said that he thought Stephen A. Smith was a nice guy, and he didn't think that the longtime sports commentator had the intellectual medal for the job. Knowing how opinionated Stephen A. Smith can be, it wouldn't shock us if he responds to the president in his unusual way. And for the record, Stephen A. Smith did dash his presidential plans after previously teasing a run in 2028. And I think that's what President Trump was trying to get at him. But I know Stephen A. Smith is going to respond by tomorrow, and I'm going to let you know what he said. But you can read it on our website right now, mycolumbuspower.com. But I definitely think Trump messed up the momentum for New York.

0: 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And early voting and absentee voting are going on right now.
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3: She ain't even all that. 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Ain't her mama white. That ain't even like that.

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Ladies Love Lonnie is on. 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Columbus is number one for hip-hop and R&B. And home of the morning hustle. And Urban One Station.

Shout out everybody downtown leaving that Don Toliver concert at Nationwide Arena. I just know it was lit from the footage that I seen, man. Follow me on Instagram at Ladies Love Lonnie. What y'all about to do? Because I know y'all going to an after party or to kick it somewhere. I'm trying to join y'all. Right here, though, is Cardi B and Kehlani.

0: That was Swae Lee and Janae Aiko with Mural right here on Power 107.5, Columbus's number one for hip-hop and R&B inside the 107 Days of Summer. It's the one and only At Ladies Love Lonnie. You listening to L3 at Nights, which is on your airwaves until midnight, man. Top of the hour, which means this is my last hour in the building. But it's all good because I'm right back on air tomorrow night holding it down. And all my Jay-Z fans, man, I know y'all excited because Jay-Z is back outside this summer. He wasn't playing around when he said, we played enough defense in 2026. It's all offense. And I think I get what he was saying. And you know, earlier this year, he announced the three Yankee Stadium tours, July 10th, 11th, and 12th, that got fans going crazy, man. And hopefully everybody could afford a ticket and could have access to buy a ticket, because it was over 1 million people waiting to buy one of those tickets to that Jay-Z stadium concert. But he's going to be paying homage to his classic albums, Reasonable Doubt and The Blueprint. And now, after popping out last week, leaving us with a legendary freestyle, taking shots at a lot of people at that Roots picnic, Jay-Z has now announced two new stadium tours this fall to continue the celebration of Reasonable Doubt. The first show will go down in Paris on September 10th. Then there will be a second concert at SoFi Stadium in the United States on October 23rd. So if you want to check out a Jay-Z concert, you better pick one of them dates and get them tickets ASAP. I believe they go on sale this Friday. And it's also rumors floating around that there could be another album on the way by Jay-Z, because you know, people like Drake that's poking at the bear. And I think Jay-Z is gonna pop back out, even at age 56. When we about to get a Drake versus Jay-Z beef, are we? I don't know. How y'all feel about that? Is Jay-Z too old to be rapping? He's 56.
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Columbus. 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

0: 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It's the GOAT of the city, your girlfriend's favorite, the one and only At Ladies Love Lonnie, and that is my time tonight on the L3 at Night show on this Taco Tuesday edition, man. I appreciate everybody that had me turned up all night. Big shouts out to my third shift gang. You already know who y'all is. Shouts out to every side of town, the north, the south, the east, and the west, man. Don't forget to follow me on Instagram and all social media platforms at Ladies Love Lonnie. That's L-A-U-N-Y. Once again, shouts out to all the out-of-towners that's in town for that Don Toliver concert that just went down that Nationwide Arena. Make sure you kick it and make sure you be safe. If you need some places to go, just DM me at Ladies Love Lonnie. I might even pull up. I think that's what I'm about to go do right now, man. I'm about to go downtown on High Street or something and just find some stragglers and kick it a little bit, man. It's Tuesday. I love y'all, though. I'm right back on air tomorrow night, same time, 8 p.m. You never know what I'm going to have for y'all. I love y'all. Always remember, a sleeper gets nothing but a dream. Good night, Columbus.
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1: Groski. You know what I'm saying? You got Wham, you got Billy in this. You know what I'm saying?
2: 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Another anthem upon the
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1: 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And here we go. 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
4: I don't care what y'all say. 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
4: 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We want to know how you feel about it. Check in with us tomorrow morning right here on the Morning Hustle. I'll be in the theater.

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0: 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Columbus is number one for hip-hop and R&B and home of the morning hustle. The Boss Bae Breeze hanging out with you. Make sure you follow your good sis on the gram at Beauty is Breeze and follow that team page while you're at it at Power Columbus. Now, what is going on in the house of Hallie and DDG? Baby, DDG has took to the internet to express his situation allegedly with his baby mama. Okay, so he is saying that basically she keeping that baby from him. He can't see Halo no matter what he tries, and he has also dropped previews of a song called Don't Take My Son, clearly aimed at Halle Bailey. And I know, sir, so a lot of what I heard, I only seen clips. I didn't see or hear exactly what he said in full because it's lengthy. But, you know, in a few clips, he was basically saying that he hasn't done certain things or taken certain steps because he, out of respect for her, basically. But out of respect for her, sir, why are you even airing out y'all's personal business? Y'all kept that pregnancy from us. Keep the drama to take us out the group chat and handle y'all's parenting. One thing I know, though, because there is no judgment, I do know that life after baby, life post baby, whether the relationship is happy or not, is tough. It's a struggle. Postpartum is real. Just your whole life has changed, whether you're a mother or a father. So it's a lot to unpack there. Okay, Lord, we're going to follow this story and more. Get to the website because you got to see what this man had to say on his stream. MyColumbusPower.com. More of your favorites on the way. Don't go anywhere. It's Power.
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1: 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What's up? 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

0: 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What's up with it? I'm taking your requests. Get up. Send me a voice note for the free inside that One Tap app. Shout out for you tapping in. And shout out to anybody celebrating right now. Big congrats to my girl Jasmine. She's celebrating big time as she won the Music Curator Challenge. Yep, Jazz won that Kalani World Tour experience. A pair of tickets to see Kalani performing live August 14th, live at the Blossom Music Center in Cuyahoga Falls. And Jasmine won $250 in cash to put towards that gas, that petrol. And it's all from Power inside these 107 days of summer. You can win too, each and every time. All you got to do is listen live inside that One Tap app. Your chance could be up next.
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I am Babs for your favorite baby. Slap that thing. 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And let's get into this entertainment news and trending topics. You know, you can get exclusive details all inside of our Power One Tap app and website. But let's talk about it. Kai Cenat says you can expect his quick return, his swift return at that, to Twitch with his sequel. That's part two for those of you who are unaware of the meaning. His sequel of Streamer University. That's part two. Yep. And I can only imagine, like, the topics, the things that's going to go on in this part, like, for real, because part one was pretty dope. I just want to know, I wonder if he's going to have any repeat guests. One of my most favorites, your boy Yak. Yeah, Kodak Black. Bill, he did that for me. Who was yours? If you was tapped in, send a voice note for the free inside that One Tap app. Let your favorite baby in Power know who you was tapped in and who you liked on that stream with Kai. Also in entertainment news, get the latest in details on Pooh Shiesty, Lil Durk, and all their trials, especially Tory Lanez. It's all right there inside that One Tap app where you can listen live, sign up for them contests, giveaways, and so much more. And where you can book your cabin for that One Voyage Cruise 26. We set and sail October 26th through November 11th from Miami to Bimini with yours truly, your host, the OG Ricky Smiley. Log on and get details and book that cabin today. Coming up next, more of your requests and more new music on the way from Luda. And we got the latest from Dave and Tins Rain Dance right here on Power.

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4: 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That's when I knew that your heart was starring. 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This ain't Gucci, this is Prada, darling. 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

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Listen, she f- with small town, I got bigger dream, bigger dream. 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
3: 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It's Robin Thicke alongside Mr. Lover.

latest from Shaggy and Robin Thicke. It's called Looking Lovely, going out to my girl Tia. She plugged into the power inside these midnight vibes with her favorite baby Babs. What's up with it? Shout out to you, Tia. And shout out to you, too. I'm taking your request. 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

She'll be here August 23rd at the Kimba Live on that Do You Still Love Me tour. 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I got more of your requests coming up next. And at the top of that 6 a.m. hour, we got Kyle and L'Oreal inside the Morning Hustle giving you chances at that $1,000 cash grab. Where else you gonna go? Happy hump day from your favorite baby Bibs and Power. What?

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2: Columbus, what's going on? It's Nails from the Midday Kickback. Let's check out that commute.
3: Good Wednesday morning. This report of Columbus area traffic is sponsored by Dell Technologies. We had an incident involving police activity along the north outer belt on 270 East at Westerville and Route 3. That now has been cleared. 270 is flowing freely. Right now, we're watching a problem on 71 north side southbound on the ramp connecting to eastbound 270. The north outer belt got an accident on the ramp. The left shoulder is blocked, but the exit ramp itself has been reopened. Northbound on 71, it's flowing freely. If you are traveling 161 east before Little Turtle Way, got a crash on the shoulder. Motorists are finding delays on 161 east between 62 and Johnstown and Beach. And 670 is a smooth drive right now.
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0: I'm really loving this conversation today because it's taking me back through my mental Rolodex of those times where on Friday nights, me and the homies will rent scary movies and just laugh at each other for jumping throughout the whole movie. You know what I'm saying? What was that movie that traumatized you? 866-HUSTLE-8, 866-487-8538. T and ATL, what you got?
1: Man, Candyman.
2: Candyman and that one.
1: To this day, I had to wait till I was an adult to try to watch it. That movie is traumatizing.
2: Because it seems so real, like it could really happen.
1: Because he black. We don't know what
2: Because he black crazy.
0: That was a good one. Appreciate you, man. Yo, good morning. Who is this? Where you calling from?
3: What's up? My name is Niecy. I'm calling from AK Ron.
0: Alright, talk to us, Niecy. What was that movie that got you messed up?
3: Listen, I'm sorry. I was scared of anything that had to do with Freddy. Anything that had to do with that man, they could say Freddy was coming and I was gone.
0: Yeah.
2: Three, four, you better lock your door.
0: Grab your crew.
3: And my sister would sing that song every night, and it would. Listen, I was so traumatized off of that.
2: That song was scary as hell.
0: It was. And what about the scene in the first one where he stretches his arms out? And they just keep it stretching out.
3: Mine was, I think it was like the part two when they was on that bus and that bus went. I was done.
2: I think it was two. Either way, I was scared to go to sleep for weeks.
3: Yeah, I didn't even want to go to school. My mom couldn't get me to go to school for 2 days.
2: You know what was real scary?
0: What?
2: Pet Sematary.
0: Oh, now you talking. Now you are talking. Pet Sematary was crazy.
2: I used to be so scared.
0: Yeah, man.
2: What about with the clowns? What was that movie with the clown?
0: Well, you had it. Definitely crazy movies, man. All right, keep it coming, yo. If you didn't get through on the phone lines, you know what to do. Shoot us a voice note on that Morning Hustle app and let us know which movie had you traumatized.
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36: We're making the case for the unthinkable. Defend your boy.
0: Hear ye, hear ye. Morning Hustle Court is now in session. The Honorable Judge L'Oreal presiding. Good morning, Judge.
2: Good morning, Counsel.
0: All right. Defense today. Alton Walker has a huge, huge case to defend, and I will be your prosecuting attorney, Kyle Santillan. Bailiff, big man, what's on the docket for today?
37: What's on the docket today is fellow police officer, Detective Michael Diabasi. He got upset about a fellow co-worker in the precinct cooking fish in a microwave.
2: Oh, wow.
37: And he pulled a gun on him.
2: Sounds like a crime. Right.
37: And, now we're here. Now we're here.
0: All right. Well, I'd like to kick things off today, Judge, by saying Officer Diabasi was Officer Diabolical in this situation.
2: Ooh,
0: you understand what I'm saying? The things that this man would do over something as petty as a coworker warming up their lunch at work. Judge, we would like to charge Officer Diabasi with aggravated assault, brandishing a weapon, and criminal threats. As you know, Judge, this officer had pulled a gun on his coworker, all because his coworker was just heating up some fish in the microwave at work. Okay, yes, the fish does stink up the place. We get it. You know, we've all had that coworker. We say, ew, what you eating? But does that mean we get so upset, Your Honor, that we get to pull a gun on our coworkers? I don't think so.
2: Fair point, counsel.
0: I don't think so.
2: Fair point.
0: Mm-hmm. We would like to charge this officer diabolical with aggravated assault, brandishing a weapon, and criminal threats. And we suggest the removal of his badge. We recommend 366 days in jail. And during his time in jail, we would like him threatened weekly by gang members, so he knows what it's like to have his life threatened as well, Your Honor. I rest my case.
2: Counsel, you have a follow-up?
1: Your Honor, this is an easy case, man. Listen, Your Honor. One word. Stank. He wasn't pulling the gun on the man. He was pulling the gun on the fish. The fish stank and needed to be killed again. Why would you bring fish to work and put it in the microwave and you know it stank? But no, did you say, you know what? Let me not put it. Let me stop. Mm-hmm. Then had a nerve to put it on 4 minutes. So they had to go 4 minutes of stankness.
0: Objection, Your Honor, that's hearsay.
2: Well, let's stick to the facts.
1: It was 4 minutes. Because you go, doop, that's 30 minutes, 30 seconds. He hit it, yeah.
2: Okay, 4 minutes. Sustained.
1: Yeah. So, what I'm saying is, man, you know, we didn't come to work to go to the seafood aisle at Kroger. We came to work. To work. I have nothing. I'm not sure why this man would pull a gun for some fish, man. It's just food, man. It was just, I understand the anger, but he didn't have to be pulling no gun. God dog.
2: Okay, all right. We're going to have to strike that from the record because we don't know whose side you're on.
1: I just couldn't understand. Why would you do that? A whole gun.
2: Right. I feel like he needs to hire new counsel because you didn't really.
1: He was about to shoot the man.
2: You didn't say much of anything to help your client at all.
1: No.
2: So
1: when I read it, Your Honor, I just like, why would he do that?
2: Okay, order in the court. We're going to go with attorney Kyle Centillion, okay?
3: Thank you, Your Honor. Thank you.
2: Aggravated assault, 366 days. All the gang members will surround him. Put cases on all you.
1: And I've had stinking fish smell, but you don't mean you eat it.
2: Okay. All right.
0: Thank you, Your Honor.
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15: Columbus, what's going on? It's Nails from the Midday Kickback. Let's check out that commute.
16: Good morning. This report of traffic is sponsored by the American Legion Department of Ohio. We have an accident along East Dublin Granville Road, 161 East, on the on-ramp from southbound 270

0: The accident on the ramp is blocking the right lane. Delays are possible there. If you are traveling 161 heading eastbound, it's slow there between 62 and Johnstown and Beach Road. We have a stalled vehicle on South High, US 23 south at Ravmill. That disabled vehicle is over to the right shoulder. And through Canal Winchester, it's a slow drive now on 33 west between Bowen and North High and 118 and Ebright Road.
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squeezing in them. 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No pun intended, but they smelling defeat in the air. 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Listen up, boy, you better off eavesdropping. 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
5: On East Dublin Granville Road, 161 East, on the on-ramp from southbound 270, an accident blocks the right lane of the ramp. On Holly Hill Drive at Sullivan's, there's an accident there. Right now, we're seeing slow traffic along I-70 east side. As you travel westbound, you'll find delays between the Fairfield-Franklin County line and 270. Westbound is also a slow commute right now between James Road and Livingston. And currently on 670 West, it's slow between 71 and Cleveland. This report sponsored by True Green.
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0: How you feeling?
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0: Okay. They said we need somebody from Oklahoma to win this damn money today. And you said, yeah. I got it, huh?
1: Yeah, I want to try.
0: Okay.
2: All right.
0: When we come back, Robbie's on the line representing OKC. 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
5: Columbus, what's going on? It's Nails from the Midday Kickback. Let's check out that commute.
6: Good morning. This report of Columbus area. 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You'll find slowdowns this hour along the north outer belt, 270 west between 161 and Cleveland. It is slow there. And we had a crash on Holly Hill Drive at Sullivan. That is clear. Through Canal Winchester, it's slow on 33 west between Bowen and Hamilton. Eastbound on 33, you'll find a slow drive there as you travel between 161 and the west outer belt. On 71 south side, northbound between 104 and Frank Road and I-70 and 315, slow there. Expect to see some delays along I-70. West side eastbound is stop and go between West Broad and 315.
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5: 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It's Nails from the Midday Kickback. 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
6: 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In traffic, we're seeing delays. It is stop and go along I-70 west side, eastbound at 315. There is a disabled vehicle blocking the right lane. Eastbound drivers are stop and go from West Broad on East Dublin, 161 East on the ramp from southbound 270. Got an accident there. It is blocking the right lane. And then I-670 South is slow near 315. Taking a look at the outer belt, the north outer belt, eastbound 270 is slow between 33 and 315. Westbound is also slow along that stretch of roadway. And as you travel 71 north side southbound, it is a slow drive between Cook Road and Fifth Avenue.
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13: 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I'm Rosie Rivera on Power 107.5.
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5: We have an accident along I-70 east side westbound before Livingston Avenue. The crash is blocking your left lane. Motorists are stop and go from James Road because of that. Then on 70 west side eastbound at 315, there's a disabled vehicle that is blocking the right lane there. And drivers are stop and go from 670. There's an accident on East Dublin Granville Road, 161 east, on the on-ramp from southbound 270. It continues to block the right lane. 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
23: Well, here we are once again. Vasectomy, because Breezy got baby mama drama.
24: He sure does, and we will get to that baby mama drama in just a second, plus what Nick Cannon's baby mama did. But anyway, Jay-Z is expanding his 30th anniversary celebration, and he is taking his talents to LA, and N-Words will be in Paris. I know that's
23: nice.
24: Right.
23: Nice.
24: This N-word will be in Paris. I'm pulling up. I'm trying to go to every stop, man. After seeing Jay-Z perform at the Roots Picnic, which I've been to pretty much every performance he's had throughout all his concert tours, he did phenomenal, and I can't wait to see what he's going to do at Yankee Stadium and beyond. So September 10th, he will be in Paris. The 23rd of October, he will be in LA. And of course, a lot of people are saying he will be performing at the Super Bowl. They haven't made an announcement on who that'll be. We had that discussion. Some people think it's going to be Taylor Swift, who we know is getting married in Madison Square Garden. That's not romantic. That's going to make me think.
23: You said any romantic?
24: Because it's given. That's going to be a real PR. I told y'all that relationship gave PR to me from the beginning. So they make a lot of money together. So anyway, let's get back to Jay-Z. They also said the Fanatic Fest is coming back, and he will be doing the 40-40 for the third year in a row, July 16th to the 19th. That's always quite a time. Okay, now Lunel is saying that it was cheap disses being thrown around when it came to Kevin Hart's roast. Now, it looks like this thing is not dying down. And to be honest with you, I truly love her perspective. She spoke to Carlos King and said she actually turned down the Kevin Hart roast.
25: I don't think I would have went if I was even in town. I just don't do them. I don't get off on that.
26: What do you think about Kevin Hart's response?
25: I think he's being who he is.
26: Who is he?
25: That's the question. Are you surprised?
24: I'm not going to lie. When I watch this interview, I'm like, I'll see why Albie Shore likes her. What?
27: I mean,
24: Lunel is quite a woman.
27: Lunel, man, I'd do it.
24: See?
23: No, you wouldn't.
27: I would, man. Lunel, like, she'd do something to me, but she'd have me, like, in the fetal position.
24: She's dope, you know, and I really like how she called him out, and she was like, y'all was mad about George Floyd. I was mad that they even was able to say the word lynch. She was like, it's not funny, lynching from a bouncer. How's that funny? And I'm like, go Lunel! But we did think that was funny, as in Alton Walker.
27: Don't turn that camera over.
24: Alton Walker thought that was a funny joke.
27: No, I did not. That was a horrible joke, man.
24: I'm sad that I said we, like I took your side. No, you stand in solidarity by yourself on that one. And that's what some of these men are going to be doing, okay? Because Brittany Bell, this is Nick Cannon's baby mama of three of his children. I got a kick out of this. Looks like she just recently graduated. She earned her doctor of psychology. And guess what her dissertation was?
23: What?
24: Black fathering and the experiences of the adult child with multiple siblings from different women.
23: That was a long sentence. Say that again.
24: I'm sure she knew a whole lot about that, okay? Black fathering and the experiences of the adult child with multiple siblings from different women. And she dedicated her achievements to her children. She said, you are my reason, my grounding force, and my greatest source of strength. I'm sorry for choosing such a horrible father. She didn't put that part. She didn't put that part. But you know who does feel like someone is being horrible right now? Diamond Brown. And this is one of Chris Brown's baby moms. The two of them are going at it, and apparently it is turning out to be a nasty custody case.
27: Sad.
24: Now, she said that she's only throwing stones back because stones are being thrown at her, but she would never take aim first. Well, I'll tell you this much. She's posting text messages from Chris Brown where she's basically telling him, we haven't been together for years. Let's just focus on our child. And he's like, you know, I still want you every time I see you. You know, you can get it whenever you want. And she's like, look, the child, okay? She's trying to go back to that. And he is just basically, you know, I guess in her mind, she said he's being controlling.
27: Just don't bring the kids in it. That's all I'm saying. The kids don't deserve to be a part of none of that. Y'all can have that drama, but the kids shouldn't have to choose.
24: Them kids. We going to this tour. Usher and Chris Brown tour. And I'm not talking about his kids. I'm talking about all these people kids. We going to be at the tour. Leave your kids at home. I don't care if he beefing with the baby mama or not. I'm in the building. I'm L'Oreal. That's the lowdown. You can follow me at Star L'Oreal, L-O-R-E-L, or Mona Hustle Show.
23: All right. Listen, man, news you can use is on the way. We're going to get back into this serious situation with the sentencing of Carmelo Anthony in Texas. And I'm going to tell you whose fault this really is when we get into it. Don't move.
2: Feel the vibe
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0: And Urban One.

Chris Brown, Bryson Tiller, and Usher. Baby, the It Depends remix. We still vibing to it. Yeah. It's Power 107.5. The Boss Baby's taking over the midday kickback for my brother DJ Nell.

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1: 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The Boss Babe Reese taking over the midday kickback. Yes, right. I'm in the building and I'm going to be here all week long holding it down for my brother DJ Nails. 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Everything is spelled correctly, okay? Follow our team page as well at Power Columbus so you can keep up with all the motion inside this 107 days of summer, baby. There's so much going on. Last night, we had a time at the Octane concert Don Toliver put on for the city. Period. You understand me? But today, I got to get into details about the only ship you need to be on this fall, how you can snag some extra coins, and get gassed up for the summer. Plus, we got to talk about 614 Day and the Columbus Arts Festival that is happening this weekend. Details on all that and more is coming your way. But do not go anywhere, baby, because I am just getting started. 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

my type, but he's... 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He got me sprung.com. 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

Chris Breezy with that obvious. It's Power 107.5. The Boss Bay Breeze, hanging out with you and lock in with me. Because on the way, let's talk about how you can get a $500 credit for the

us down, freezing cold. That's how we already know. When it's here, my dog will probably do it for Louis Bell. That's just all he know, he don't know nothing else. I tried to show him. Yeah, I tried to show him. Yeah, yeah, yeah, yeah, yeah. Gone on you with the pick and roll. Younger flame, he in sickle mode.

0: 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The Boss Babe Reese hanging out with you on this good Wednesday. 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

Ella Mai. You heard what she said. Yeah, back up off. My man, it's Power 107.5. The Boss Babe Reese hanging out with you. Don't forget, Ella Mai will be blessing the 614 this August. I do believe August 23rd. We got all the details for you in mycolumbuspower.com. Let's get into Grammy Award winning Kehlani.

0: I simply cannot. Young Miami, spin that right here on Power 107.5. Columbus's number one station for hip-hop and R&B. And home of that morning hustle, you are inside your 107 days of summer. The Boss Babe Breeze hanging out with you on your hump day Wednesday. And listen, your favorite station is gassing you up, literally. You know what I'm saying? Inside the 107 days of summer, we want to give you a whole month of gas for free. And I mean the gas for your car, okay? 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That's a whole month of free gas. And let me tell you something. I personally would love to win this. A, because gas prices is too high. And also, I just hate pumping gas. And I would love somebody to pay for it and do it for me. 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That means you have to stay locked in. We always have amazing contests and opportunities for you to win something around here. And as soon as you do, you're qualified to win a month free of gas. 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
6: 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After an intense Game 3 win that included Wemby mushing Jalen Brunson to the floor, the Spurs' young superstar was asked if he is New York's next villain. I guess, Wemby said, I'm nowhere near Trae Young level, though. I love a self-aware king. 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

man D-Lo and my girl Megan Thee Stallion on that Motion Party remix. It's Power 107.5, the Boss Babies, hanging out with you, holding down this midday kickback, and we're partying with a purpose again. One Voyage 2026 is back, bigger and better, and we're sailing out of Miami this October. 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

0: Kalani and Usher, Shoulda Never. Boy, I'll tell you, I got some Shoulda Nevers, okay? Is it just me? Star 107.5, Columbus's number one station for hip-hop and R&B inside the 107 days of summer, powered by People, Places, and Dreams. The Boss Bay Breeze in the building, holding down this midday kickback for my brother DJ Nails. And listen, we got to get into what went down last night. Don Toliver shut the city down at the Nationwide Arena for the Octane Tour. When I tell you it was sold out, when I tell you the folks was outside, my son and I had ourselves a time. I need to see the vibes. I need to see the videos. I need to see the moments. I need to see the looks, because, baby, y'all put that ish on. You did. Y'all made me proud, okay? But I want to see it. So slide in my DM right now. Yeah, some of that. At Beauty is Breeze on IG. And hit us at Power Columbus and tag us in all your videos and all your pictures, because we want to show y'all some big love. You know what I'm saying? Big shout out to Don Toliver. He put on an amazing show. And if you was there, I hope you had a great time. If you weren't there, that's okay. Do your best to try to go see him in another city, okay? I got more of your favorites on the way. Let's see. We kicking things off with a little Latto, a little Cardi B, a little Baby Keem, a little Rod Wave. And then my brother DJ, Mr. King, is coming to set your lunch hour on fire, period. Don't go anywhere else, baby. It's Fire 107.5.
1: Local for you, I'm Matt Barnes with an NBC4 update on Urban One. It is the final day of the session for lawmakers at the State House. There will be a number of votes today, including one on new policies for data centers. It will put limits on how much data centers can receive in tax breaks and require data centers monitor and report their water usage. If you own your home in Franklin County, it now has a new value. The Franklin County Auditor's Office has released tentative property values. It's something it does every 3 years per state law. The new tentative values show most homeowners will see on average a 10% increase. The Southwest Area Commission has tabled a vote to rezone McCoy Park. That is the planned site for a women's soccer facility here in Columbus. Officials say they want more information on the proposal to relocate the park. The vote is now set to take place next month. And the Columbus Museum of Art launching a new initiative this summer to help bring in younger people. Starting on July 1st, anyone 25 and under will receive free admission. That offer also goes for adult caregivers accompanied by someone 16 and under. Join us at 4, 5, and 6 tonight to follow these stories in your most accurate forecast.
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1: Who you with?
0: On the couch with my favorite sinner. I was about to, but you convinced us. 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Even if I fall

0: DJ Mr. King turning up your power lunch break mix on this hump day Wednesday. 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The Boss Babe Breeze in the building, hanging out with you. And we need to get into 614 day because it is literally on Sunday, all right? We're going to rep our city 614. 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But we are celebrating our city 614 days this Sunday, period. In the meantime, in between time, don't go anywhere else. 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

0: 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The Boss Bay Breeze hanging out with you, and we gotta give a huge congratulations to our power listener, aka a power important person, Miss Jasmine. Oh baby, she won the Kehlani World Tour Experience. 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You know what I'm saying? Big shout out to you, Jasmine. I hope you have a time, girlfriend. 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Yeah, ain't nobody coming like your favorite station. We got more of your favorites on the way. Jumping right back into it. Don't go anywhere, baby. It's power.
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The Boss Bay Breeze hanging out with you. And coming up this hour, I got a very special guest tapping in with me to let you know a little bit about the Columbus Arts Festival going down this

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0: 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Inside your 107 days of summer, powered by people, places, and dreams. The Boss Bay Breeze hanging out with you. And I have a very special guest in the studio with me today, the Greater Columbus Arts Council's Chief Creative Officer, Miss Jamie Goldstein. Now, is it Goldstein or Goldstein?
1: Goldstein.
0: Goldstein. Goldstein.
1: Thanks. It's great to be here, Brittany.
0: I'm so excited to have you. Now, we're gearing up for the Columbus Arts Festival, which is happening June 12th through the 14th. Is that correct?
1: That is correct.
0: Now, tell me a little bit about your role as the Chief Creative Officer. I'm sure there's a lot that goes into that.
1: There is. Well, the festival, we're a pretty small staff. The festival is produced by the Greater Columbus Arts Council. We primarily give grants to artists and arts organizations, and we also happen to produce this little festival.
0: Yeah.
1: So our staff, there's a festival, two people on the festival staff, and then we have a small marketing staff. We're responsible for bringing the people.
0: Wow.
1: So this is part of it, and you guys as a sponsor, we're so grateful. We couldn't do it without folks like you and AEP Ohio Foundation and everything, because the festival's free. Free for everybody,
0: yes.
1: And it is a festival of all things arts, visual arts. We have 230 exhibiting juried artists from 34 states and 3 countries.
0: Wow.
1: And we have about 80 more big local artists and 4 stages of entertainment with all kinds of music, dance, theater, spoken word, and then a huge hands-on activities area for kids and families, and so much more. Obviously,
0: yeah.
1: Beverages and food and more than 40 food trucks. It's just so much fun.
0: It's so much fun. So we got a small staff putting on a pretty big show. What's one of your favorite parts of the arts festival?
1: You know, it's funny. I get asked this question a lot, and there's so much good going on at the festival, but at the end of the day, I think it's the smiles that we put on people's faces. And also the community coming together. We have about 100-person coordinating committee that works year-round.
0: Wow.
1: In committees, everything from artist market to performances to security. And then we have like another 300 on-site volunteers that come down just for the fun and to get a t-shirt and free water. And if you want to volunteer, we are still taking folks to volunteer next weekend. And it's just fun. It's so wonderful to see the community come together to help put on the festival. And then what we're able to bring to people to bring smiles to folks' faces is really, I think, my favorite part.
0: I've got more with Miss Jamie on the way. Stay locked in right here on your favorite station. 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

Megan Thee Stallion with that Motion Party remix. It's Power 107.5. The Boss Babe Reese hanging out with you. And I still got Miss Goldstein in the building hanging out with us, talking about all things arts festival. We'll get into more tea up next. Right now, it's J. Cole on Power.

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4: 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Ice.

0: Yeah.
1: Drizzy Drake, Shebang. Star 107.5, Columbus's number one for hip hop and R&B, in home of that morning hustle inside the 107 days of summer. The Boss Babe Reese hanging out with you on this hump day Wednesday, and I still have Miss Jamie Goldstein hanging out with us talking all things arts festival. So let's get back into it. Now, you said you are still needing volunteers. So if I wanted to volunteer, how can I sign up, or who do I need to reach out to?
2: Go to columbusartsfestival.org, and there's an engage link at the top, and you can sign up to volunteer. Everything from stage hands to helping out in the hands-on activity area to just greeting people and passing out our pocket maps. Yeah. We really have something for everybody. It's a three-hour shift, and you get a free t-shirt and free water on the festival site, and I think we have goodies that our wonderful corporate sponsors donate for us to make it a really good volunteer experience. And we could not put the festival on without the support of the community.
1: Absolutely.
2: I can't say that enough.
1: Now, you say you have four different stages for performance stages. Can you give us a little teaser of who we can expect to see?
2: Absolutely. So all Columbus-based performers. Wow. We have two special things this year. Well, we have lots of special things this year, but on Sunday at noon, Columbus Jazz, formerly Columbus Jazz Orchestra, is coming down to do a jazz brunch complete with Bellinis. So that's at noon on the Bicentennial Park stage. So we have programming all weekend on the Bicentennial Park stage. And then in Genoa Park on Friday night is the fashion show. Four Columbus-based designers showcasing looks on Midwest models. This has become one of the hottest fashion shows in the Midwest. Yeah. And we had, I think, like 200 models for the casting call this year.
1: Oh, wow.
2: And our wonderful board member, Celeste Mulvar-Stewart, helps us organize this every year. She is a designer as well. And it's really become a hot thing. That's at 8 p.m. on Friday. So there's the Genoa Park stage, which is by COSI, Bicentennial Park in Bicentennial Park. And then we have the Rich Street stage, which is on the west side of the river, right as you go into Franklinton on Rich Street. And then in the courtyard of the Cultural Arts Center, we have our spoken word stage. It's called the Cultural Arts Center Courtyard stage. And it is all spoken word, all literary, all weekend. And it's just a lovely place to escape to and sort of sit in the shade. And the Cultural Arts Center will be open all weekend. They are so wonderful to host us and put up with our masses.
1: Yeah.
2: For the weekend. So we have tons of performers. Dom DeShawn's experience is going to be down there, and Dre Peace and Whitfield Place and Renee Dion, who I just adore so much. And so many great acts, including Doc Robinson, coming together, and they haven't been together in a while, as well as Karate Coyote. This is sort of a reunion tour for them.
1: Oh, wow.
2: So, yeah.
1: That's awesome.
2: But all different kinds of music, from hip hop to rock to DJs spinning. DJ Moxie is going to be our DJ for the fashion show on Friday night. And just all these wonderful performers. Columbus has so much talent.
1: Columbus really does. It really does. And we're third in the nation in fashion. So it's no surprise that fashion show is so huge. That's right. The Columbus Arts Festival is going down this weekend, June 12th through the 14th. So many exciting things. So much family fun. Please plan to pull up and have yourself a good time. Downtown Riverfront, Columbus Arts Festival, your favorite station. We'll definitely see you there.

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0: 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The Boss Bay Breeze hanging out with you. 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Let's be very clear, okay? But the entire event is free, and there's so much to enjoy for you and the entire family. This Saturday, starting at 10 a.m., your favorite station will be outside kicking it with you, so make sure you stop by and say what's up. 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We popping out on Saturday, okay? For more information, you know we got it for you. 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I got to give a huge shout out again to Miss Jamie Goldstein stopping by, giving us all the real tea about the Arts Festival. If you miss it, don't worry. I got little snacks for you for the rest of the week so you can prepare to pull up, okay? We got more of your favorites on the way before I get up out of here kicking things off with Cardi B, Leon Thomas, and DaBaby up next.
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3: Damn, man. 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
15: 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That's what everybody wanna know. 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

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V-Boss Babe Reeves hanging out with you, holding down this midday kickback for my brother DJ Nails. Don't forget, you are stuck with me for the rest of the week. 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Let's get into one of my favorite her jams. It's

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1: 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The Boss Bay Breeze hanging out with you on this hump day Wednesday. But baby, that's it. And that's all. I got to get up out of here. But don't worry, I told y'all. You're stuck with me for the rest of the week. I'm holding down the midday kickback, so I will tap back in with you tomorrow at 10 a.m. Period. Okay? Don't forget, we are partying with a purpose with the OG Ricky Smalley and his whole crew for the One Voyage 2026. We're setting sail out of Miami this October aboard the Virgin Voyages Resilient Lady. Now, this is a brand new ship. I don't want to hear no mess. Ain't no Hannah virus or coronavirus or none of that on here. You know what I'm saying? And it's adults only. 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I got to get up out of here, but I'll see you tomorrow. Don't forget, the only difference between a good day and a bad day, it's your attitude, baby. Yeah, it's on you. Check that thing at the door. Always keep it cute and always choose to be happy because life is just too short for anything else. I love you. I'll see you tomorrow.
2: Local for you, I'm Jennifer Bullock with an NBC4 News update on Urban One. Three people were hospitalized in critical condition after a two-alarm fire in the far east side of Columbus this morning. Crews were alerted to the apartment building on Beresford Drive just after 2 a.m. Columbus Fire says part of the first floor collapsed, making the investigation into the cause of the fire difficult. About 25 residents have been relocated. And it is the final day of session for lawmakers at the State House, and there will be a number of votes, including on new policies for data centers. The Senate Energy Committee added amendments to an existing bill that would put limits on how much data centers can receive in tax breaks. House Speaker Matt Huffman also says he expects the House to pass Medicaid fraud legislation. Join us at 4, 5, and 6 tonight to follow these stories and your most accurate forecast. Local for you, I'm Jennifer Bullock, NBC4.
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0: 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Let's go. Mm-hmm.

0: Yeah. You see that? Shake that. You know what I'm saying? You know. That thing to your f***ers. Feel it on down. Put your face on the floor.
1: Me like that. You know what I'm saying? Let's go.

0: 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You got a opinion on something. You want to hear a song. You just want to talk to the girl. Call us right now. 1-844-426-POTC. And make sure you're following us on social media at POTC.LIVE.
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2: DJ Mrs. Incognito, shout out to you guys. Last time I left you guys a message was last year. I opened up Fearless and Exit Bell Buns on Airline Drive. When I told y'all that I was open and tell the city that I'm open, they flooded me. They flooded me from all the states. So y'all actually USA known, literally. They flooded me. I can't help nobody unless they in Harris County. I can't help you unless you got a little extra money. Bell Bun Jazz on the ass, so it's always pressure. Let them know I'm still here at Bell Bun Jazz on Instagram. I'm free in the city, so we can all get litty. Rappers, trappers, everybody, hit me up. 281-972-0494.
3: 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I'm just posted up for right now. We just chilling for real. And I'm just going to shout out all my family, all my aunts, and everybody that made me who I am. Peace.
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0: Damn, man. 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
8: What you want them to do? 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
0: And I got, like, certain time frames of when people could call me. 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

runners on the chain. Fresh new J's, AMG switch lane phone. 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Street cred good, always old. 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I ain't in your bits and you ain't in mine, here. Yeah, we both outside, that's my type.

I be in my section, he be in his. We can go bottle for bottle in this junk. Strip club stunt, I'ma stunt hard. 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He Mr. Get It Done. I'm Mrs. One of One. Fall in love every time we link. He got me sprung.com. Mind these girls can't keep it peace. I ain't stressing on you, you ain't stressing on me. Boy, I don't wanna push you on a leash. You a dog, I'm a dog, we can keep it in the streets. I ain't in your beats and you ain't in mine. Yeah, we both outside. That's my

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13: DJ Mrs. Incognito, shout out to you guys. Last time I left you guys a message was last year. I opened up Fearless and Exit Bell Buns on Airline Drive. When I told y'all that I was open and tell the city that I'm open, they flooded me. They flooded me from all the states. So y'all actually USA known, literally. They flooded me. I can't help nobody unless they in Harris County. I can't help you unless you got a little extra money. Bell Bun Jazz on the ass, so it's always pressure. Let them know I'm still here at Bell Bun Jazz on Instagram. I'm free in the city, so we can all get litty. Rappers, trappers, everybody, hit me up. 281-972-0494.
14: Hey, my name is Jazir. 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I'm just posted up for right now. We just chilling for real. And I'm just going to shout out all my family, all my aunts, and everybody that made me who I am.
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0: 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I got some tea for you.
1: Who did it? Who done it? 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
0: Okay, let's get into it real quick. Tea for you. So Lizzo recently sat down with Drink Champs, and she spoke on Nicki Minaj running female rap and having to deal with the influx of new female rappers coming in and dominating. And she also talked about their quote-unquote beef. Here's what she had to say.
4: I can't imagine how that must feel to run it for that long and then to now have an influx of all of these extremely talented young women who are rapping and extremely popular and successful and winning Grammys and getting number ones. And I don't know how that feels. She's never done anything personally to me where I feel like I have an issue with her. She may have said things about me on the internet. A lot of people say things about me on the internet. So I don't have, there's no beef on my end with Nicki Minaj. I can still say that she's a great rapper and she has, but I can also say in the same breath, I don't like the way she's been moving and the way that she talks about me and the way she talks about my friends. I cannot like that. I'm allowed to not like that and also respect and be like, yeah, but you're a great rapper.
0: I don't know. I'm just feeling like, let's just stop bringing up Nicki. You know what I'm saying? Nicki, we know Nicki, to me personally, even though she's been doing her thing and making her choice on what side she wants to stand on, and please believe she needs to stay on that side, but that doesn't take away from what she has done for female rap. And I honestly feel like the girls just let Nicki Minaj go ahead and live her life, because she's gonna forever be Nicki Minaj. And her and Lizzo having beef, I don't know, Lizzo got other stuff she need to focus on and still need to clear up in my book. But you know, I continue to keep you updated on that as that unfolds. You the recap. You already know we can go. Post it on thecorner.com and make sure you follow your good sis on the gram at DJ Mrs. DJ MISSES.
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0: on the corner with Incognito, you get Sis DJ. Mrs. Incognito is having a mental day. That's what we're going to call it. We're going to start calling PTO days mental days because we deserve, all right? Ain't nothing wrong with taking that PTO. And I highly suggest, if you haven't taken PTO in 2026, take that PTO. Could do that time rollover.
1: Ours don't, so.
0: So, boy, I don't know what you trying to collect them all like Pokemon. Use that PTO, boo. It ain't nothing wrong with calling off of work and having a day to yourself, even if it's just for a day.
1: And guess what? That job's still going to be there tomorrow.
0: Hello? So they got employees for a reason. Somebody will figure it out. Somebody figured it out. That's literally their job to figure it out. So take that PTO, boo. All right. So if you plan on taking PTO, let me know at POTC.LIVE.
2: 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We Craig and Data. So just kick back, relax. You heard what happened to the last security guards.
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0: Damn, man. Somebody calling me while we at work right now. FaceTime at that? This is crazy.
7: What you want them to do? Just text you?
0: I mean, texting, FaceTime. I mean, well, definitely don't FaceTime me. Who you think you are?
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0: Oh, don't you worry about who it is. I mean, what right. do you like to do? 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
7: 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Which one do you like? 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
0: And I got, like, certain time frames of when people could call me. 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
0: Post it on the corner with Incognito E. Good Sis DJ. Mrs. 1-844-426-POTC is the number. And you know, I got to let you know what be going on. And Donald Trump says the U.S. will be attacking Iran, quote unquote, very hard. And here's a piece of what he had to say.
33: You posted this morning about Iran. You said that they've taken too long to get to a deal. I want to make sure I quoted you correctly. You said that now they will have to pay the price.
34: Yeah.
33: What did you mean by that specifically?
34: Well, we're going to be attacking them very hard.
33: You're resuming bombing?
34: We are. Based on the helicopter, I guess we have the right to do that. You know, they shot down a very, very incredible, actually an incredible machine. And At first they said they didn't do it, then they admitted they did. It was sort of easy because we have the bomb. We actually have the bomb. Got very lucky that bomb didn't explode. That bomb was lodged in the helicopter. It didn't explode. It was on fire, but it didn't explode.
0: When I tell you the gas ain't gonna go down to 2032, it might be 2040 at this point. Cause Trump just not playing fair in a lot of situations. And I know it's not too much we could do right now, but that's why, you know, you gotta vote, you gotta go out and do your thing, you gotta do the knowledge, boo. So do the knowledge so you know what's going on, so we can prepare ourselves. Listen, if you don't like what's going on, or you want to talk to me about what's going on right now in your city, call me right now. 1-844-426-POTC.
1: 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Okay. The biggest show in the city.
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2: 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Bend it on down, put your face on the floor. That to your legs can't stand. High freak, put the word in the hand.

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25: 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This is Alicia. I want to give a shout out to Lily's Body Cream out here helping people's skin be healthy and hydrated. Holla.
26: What up, DJ Mrs. Incognito? It's your girl Brandon from the South Side. I want to say what up, shout out for holding it down while I'm out here door dashing. It sucks tonight, but y'all make it a little better. Post it on the corner.
27: Hey, this Bree from H-Town. I was just calling to give my shout out to Post It on the Corner. And I was calling to give y'all my name, Stylist. Shout me out. Hey, hey. All right, y'all. Have a good night.
28: I'd like to give a shout out to my brother, Junior. He got his own business, 6 out of 8 Carriers. Got 2 books out here. The Life of Currency. He got Raw Games and his video games. 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Been here listening, I'll post it on the corner. Love y'all.
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0: 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Posted on the corner with Incognito and your good sis DJ, Mrs. Sports is in full effect. Now, everything is happening right now, so you know the sports section is on fire. But good thing I ain't got to talk about it. I'm going to let Hollywood Zay do it.
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2: Tuesday night, the Carolina Hurricanes and Vegas Golden Knights squared off again for their Stanley Cup final, with Vegas leading the series 2-1. And Carolina, man, they wasted no time grabbing control, getting goals from Jackson Blake and Logan Stankoven before Jordan Staal added another to help the Hurricanes race out of a 3-1 first period lead. Vegas nearly cut into it before the horn, though, when a Brayden McNabb score came just after time expired and it didn't count. Then the Golden Knights came charging back in the second period as Mark Stone found the net. William Karlsson added another, and suddenly a game that looked like it might get away was tied 3-3 heading into the third. That's when the captain stepped up. At the 6 minute and 32 second mark of the final period, Staal scored his second goal of the night while falling chest first onto the ice, giving Carolina a 4-3 lead and delivering one of the wildest goals in the history of the Stanley Cup final. Vegas pushed for the equalizer, but Nikola Ehlers put the game on ice with an empty net goal from 187 feet away, y'all. And Brandon Boosie, making his first start in 2 months, stopped 18 shots for Carolina, while Carter Hart made 23 saves for Vegas, and Ehlers finished with 3 points. Blake added a goal and an assist, and Staal continued his historic run by becoming the first player in 44 years to score in each of the first 4 games of a Stanley Cup final. And when the horn sounded, the Hurricanes skated away with a 5-3 win, even in the series at 2 games apiece, and sending this heavyweight fight back to Carolina as a best-of-3 showdown goes down Thursday night. But look out, before that happens, we back on them NBA finals, where the Knicks fans are more aggressive than the players. I know you've seen the massive police deployments at Madison Square Garden as a result of Knicks fans chasing Spurs fans down and ripping jerseys off their body. And fans are calling on the NBA to do something about it. And look, we're all excited to see the NBA Finals, but gang, come on, let's be serious, man. Where was that energy at during George Floyd?
3: Damn!
2: So, if you're out to see the game today, please, we urge fans to stay safe and away from crowds near the Garden tonight, when the Spurs visit the Knicks, who lead the series 2-1, and the tip-off is at 7:30 p.m. Eastern on ABC. All right, that does it for me. That's been your Posted on the Corner Sports Minute with the playmaker Hollywood Zay. 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